oscillates as if someone is fiddling with an old video cassette machine. Pressing play, then reverse, play, reverse, play, reverse, over and over and over and over and over and over. Small patterns of reality loop in an endless dance. Forwards, backwards, forwards, backwards, forwards, backwards. An unwavering choreography of terrifying.

is there a time when love had failed you and left you no place? Was there

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And it would catch you.

Nobody's listening to the sounds of the street, the clamor, the violence, the sirens, the heat. 5 million scared, 3 out of 5 million desperate, 1 million hurt, thousands arrested. Times are changing, why is it singing?

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Long distance love is outrageously expensive. Pain through the nose, it's good to talk. Whisper sweet nothings, murmur softly. Your music to my

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My own character starting to bloom. I was learning how to capture a room in two phrases. 20 years deep in the rhymes and beats. Close my eyes and speak down the wires of time. I go back to the child I was when I put myself on the line. I had to beg for the mic. I had to deal with the ignorance. I had to get better. I wanted bigger things. Well, these days, though.

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She's wearing rags and feathers from Salvation Army counters, and the sun pours down

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Here's a prostitute.

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Anything, in fact, you held in your hands or pushed in a pocket was a treasure saved against time, against the day when it would die or deflate. Now, full grown, I hold in a place more hidden than hands such things as your face, moonlit and moving from bath to bed, your tossing hair, my fingers lacing your back. But I know these two must die with your going, and I, held in nobody's hands, must quietly deflate in the dark.

back in my habits, and I'm just looking for a way out. Pressure inside, can't let it play out.